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1: A teacher writes an equation on the board by hand and it graphs instantly. Draw a cube, it becomes a rotatable 3D model with the angles and surface areas already labeled. No projector, no laptop, no clicking through slides. Now here is the part almost nobody in those comments knows. This is not new. Chinese classrooms have had smart blackboards for years. Beijing schools were running simulated chemistry experiments on touchscreen boards back in 2024.
2: China is almost leading the US and the rest of the world in every aspect of life right now. And what you are seeing here is the proof. What you are seeing is the future of education, and it is already live in China. When some Americans saw this video, they joked and said, this must be AI, this can't be real, but this is not AI, this is real. This is a real classroom in China. This is what happens when a country focuses on developmental projects. While others are busy involved in wars and conflicts with other countries every single year, China is busy building the future in education, in technology, in everything. The U.S. simply does not have stuff like this in its schools. Tell me this is not the future.
0: 我们再去安徽阜阳颍上县黄桥镇郭鹏村看看。暑假期间，那里开展了一场同心玉古韵传统文化体验活动，非遗花鼓灯、中药香囊 DIY、非遗剪纸、好人故事宣讲等特色活动，丰富了乡村同学的暑期生活。
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1: SpongeBob SquarePants!
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1: SpongeBob SquarePants!
0: If nautical nonsense be something you wish,
1: SpongeBob SquarePants!

0: 回来，这里是新闻带带库。最近一段有关中国 AI 黑板的视频在国外社交媒体上引发了热议。看到中国学校里的 AI 黑板，很多国外自媒体博主纷纷感叹，这不就是教育的未来吗？
1: A teacher writes an equation on the board by hand and it graphs instantly. Draw a cube, it becomes a rotatable 3D model with the angles and surface areas already labeled.

0: projector, no laptop, no clicking through slides. Now here is the part almost nobody in those comments knows. This is not new. Chinese classrooms have had smart blackboards for years. Beijing schools were running simulated chemistry experiments on touchscreen boards back in 2024.
1: China is almost leading the US and the rest of the world in every aspect of life right now. And what you are seeing here is the proof. What you are seeing is the future of education, and it is already live in China. When some Americans saw this video, they joked and said, this must be AI, this can't be real, but this is not AI, this is real. This is a real classroom in China. This is what happens when a country focuses on developmental projects. While others are busy involved in wars and conflicts with other countries every single year, China is busy building the future in education, in technology, in everything. The U.S. simply does not have stuff like this in its schools. Tell me this is not the future.
2: 我们再去安徽阜阳颍上县黄桥镇郭鹏村看看。暑假期间，那里开展了一场同心玉骨韵传统文化体验活动，非遗花骨灯、中药香囊 DIY、非遗剪纸、好人故事宣讲等特色活动，丰富了乡村同学的暑期生活。
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